0: for room service. I was soaked, freezing, thinking, a dog would never do this to me. 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
1: Hey, looking forward to seeing you tomorrow. The Salvation Army are kicking off their winter appeal. We're speaking to a spokesperson from the Sallies.
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0: Tyrion, it is You Remain on Life FM. Hey, I'd love for you to know tonight that we can be praying for you. If you have got something that's happening in your world or in somebody that is close to you in their world and you'd like us to be praying for it, all you got to do is jump onto the website lifefm.co.nz. You can submit your prayer requests or you can go there as part of this lovely Life FM community and pray for others as well. Such a good spot on the internet. You know what? The internet has got all sorts of stuff on it, doesn't it? But when you find the good spots, you stick with them. And the prayer wall is one of those places. So yeah, take a look, lifefm.co.nz.
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16: Eli Weissel was a prisoner in the Auschwitz concentration camp. He tells the story of a day when all the prisoners were brought outside to witness the hanging of two Jewish men and a boy. 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He says, "From within me, I heard a voice answer, 'Where is he?' This is where, hanging here from this gallows." 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The Bible says we don't have a high priest who is unable to empathize with our weaknesses. 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I'm Reuben Munn from Shore Community Church. 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

0: It is Life FM. That is Tori Kelly. It's Control. You are with Holly. It is the night show on your Monday evening. Of course, Mondays can be a little bit rough. I feel like it's even harder when you've just come out of a long weekend. Oh, but it was good, wasn't it? It was so, so good. And I want to know all about your weekend. We're going to get into your weekend highs and lows coming up. Also, music on the way for you. Corey Asbury, a little bit of Zaunte, and talking about wasp stings. It's Life FM.
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7: Blessed are those who hunger and thirst for righteousness, for they will be filled. This is the fourth beatitude from the Sermon on the Mount that Jesus gave, from Matthew chapter 5. Jesus says that the people who will be satisfied in the end are those whose hunger and thirst has been for righteousness, not the pursuit of other things. They are the people who crave for grace to be merciful, people who passionately desire to make peace. In the same way that we pursue food and drink, let us pray that we will hunger and thirst to establish righteousness. Blessed are those who hunger and thirst for righteousness, for they will be filled.
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1: 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The Salvation Army are kicking off their winter appeal. We're speaking to a spokesperson from the Sallies.
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Glory, glory. I really like that song. If you do as well, you can vote for it for the UChat countdown. Just jump online, lifefm.co.nz. It is currently sitting in at number 19, but I reckon by maybe Thursday, Wednesday even, Wednesday afternoon, we could get that song into the top 10. It's such a tune. Now, today it is the 14th of July. Today is the one and only Eloise Leona's birthday. I won't tell you how old she's turning. We don't do that these days. I think when you ask a five-year-old how old they're turning or how old they are, that's okay. Anything upwards of like 20-something, probably should steer clear of asking the question. But I had a few bits and pieces for Eloise and I was like, oh, I need to get some wrapping paper. And then I thought to myself, girl, you do not need to buy wrapping paper. You can sew her a tote bag. So that is exactly what I did. I toddled off to Spotlight. I looked at all the fabric and I found this beautiful stripy fabric that I thought really sung Eloise. You know, it was a really nice pink and a really lovely green with a like tiny thin white stripe down each of the colours. So it was like stripy fabric, right? And I was like, that's the one. I'm going to get that. It was giving watermelons. And I got like a butter yellow coloured cotton to line it, as well as some like butter yellow webbed straps. It sounds outrageous, but I promise it works. I got some batting and I stitched up and down the stripes to kind of make it look like faux patchwork and put this bag together. Low-key, love it. It is so cool, if I do say so myself. And I just watched a couple tutorials online of how to sew a tote bag. You get this massive rectangle and then cut two little squares out of either corner, and then you're just away. And it's the easiest thing to do. If you are wanting to whip out the sewing machine, maybe you've had one sitting in the cupboard collecting dust, or, you know, you've got the neighbor's one that you could borrow or something, just try sewing a tote bag. Honestly, it is easy peasy. Use it as a gift bag like I've done and put your friends' birthday presents in there and they'll be so impressed that you made it from scratch. Who doesn't love a handmade

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